0: Radio Animati. Premiata sigla.
1: Where the party's at?
2: Are you ready now?
3: Jump it again.
2: Let me everybody say yeah.
3: Jump it again.
2: Party time again.
3: Jump it again.

0: shout out to this one, Dave Sumner, the Super Robots and Rocking Horse. Ci vediamo presto, eh? Radio Animati, eh?
1: Radio Animati.